a couple of very accomplished horn players, Richard Elliott on sax, Rick Braun on trumpet, together putting out the chill factor and the emotions with Best of My Love, starting off another hour of great music for a Friday afternoon heading into Mother's Day weekend. Later this hour, we're going to hear from Marvin Gaye and Kenny G, and right now, it's Airplay, After the Love Is Gone.

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Cooper's coolest vibe with a very fun song from Kenny G called The G-Bop. And let's get it on. Marvin Gaye in there as well for your Friday afternoon. It's 527. Super busy in traffic all over the Lower Mainland. The Queensboro Bridge has been a big problem since about 1 o'clock this afternoon. Now we're hearing that it is reopened in both lanes, or at least in both directions. Not fully, but you're able to cross, especially southbound is where the big delays coming out of New Westminster down into Richmond, very, very slow, and all the approaches to the Queensboro. And, of course, the Stonewassen Bridge is the obvious alternative, and they're down. There's some road work going on there, so a super slow crossing that bridge as well. Highway 1 eastbound, basically very slow all the way out to Cape Horn. The east-west connector south of the city is slow eastbound on the way to the Alex Fraser Bridge. And leaving the city on both the Oak and Knight Street bridges, very slow. Knight Street being the more problematic today, with backups around 33rd Avenue before you finally make it down to the bridge. Super busy day. We got great music to get you through it. Luke McMahon.

Jody James and Kim, and Give Me My Love. And Ain't Nothing Like the Real Thing, that was Luke McMaster and Eva Avila redoing Marvin Gaye and Tammy Terrell's big hit from the 70s. 534 on this May 8th, and on the celebrity birthday list today, biologist, TV presenter, and all-around amazing human being, Sir David Attenborough, is 100 today. Poet Gary Snyder is 96. Toni Tennille, She of the Captain and, is 86. Jazz pianist Keith Jarrett is 81. Philip Bailey of Earth, Wind, and Fire, 75 today, as is Chris Franz from Talking Heads. Alex Van Halen is 73. Canadian actor Jeff Wincott from 19 to 70. Football Hall of Fame coach turned broadcaster Bill Cowher is 69. Filmmaker and music video director Michel Gondry is 63. Melissa Gilbert from Little House on the Prairie and more recently When Calls the Heart is 62 today. Enrique Iglesias is 51. Amazing guitarist Joe Bonamassa is 49. Canadian actor Stephen Amell from Arrow is 45. Irish actor Donald Gleeson from The Paper is 43. BC golfer A.J. Ewart in his first year on the PGA Tour and doing quite well is 27. Nicky Rumel from Ginny and Georgia is 26. And British Formula One race car driver Oliver Beeman is 21.

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We've 98.3 horn playing twins, the Ron Brothers, and a song about something that's happening all around us right now. It's called Pacific Breeze. And also Take a Bow from Madonna and Babyface. 5:49. Time to step aside and make way for Gary James, who's going to step in here and make the weekend official in a very few minutes' time, after a couple more from me, if you please. And long before this became the theme from Taxi on TV, it was a big hit song for piano wizard Bob James. This is Angela. Gary's next. Have a great weekend.

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Julian Vancouver is the Paola's Eyes of a Stranger from the West Coast. Alexander Boynton Jr. on Wave 98.3. I'm Gary. It's the weekend. It's Friday night. It's new. Gerald Albright. Here's More Than Enough. 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

When the fans of Billy Joel and his family got the news of his rare sort of brain condition, it's called NPH. It's a brain condition that affects your balance, hearing, and your vision. He had to cancel everything. All the shows were set for his lengthy residency in New York City at Madison Square Garden. He had shows lined up with Sting and Stevie Nicks, Rod Stewart. His Toronto show is postponed. But just the other day, Billy shared a rare family photo to celebrate his wife's 44th birthday. The post featured the couple. There they are with their two young daughters. And a couple months ago, he appeared at the Music of Billy Joel charity concert at Carnegie Hall, which I believe one of his daughters was there to sing one of his songs. So he's doing better, which is great news. And soon, Billy can turn the lights back on Wave 98.5.

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We'll get to Dave later in the hour, as well as John Mayer coming up, George Benson, but first, new Adam Holy featuring Everett Harp. Here is Electric on

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Baba Brazil from 480 East here for the night show, Friday night with Gary James on Wave 98.3. Our Wave listeners happened to see Dinah Kroll recently at the Orpheum. She's coming up on the show. We'll get to her later on. And all the tickets we gave away, so many. Our listeners saw Charlie Puth the other night, and here's what's coming up. They got tickets from one of our free ticket Fridays to see Teddy Swims this fall, Herb Albert, Bruno Mars, Corinne Bailey Ray, and look who's coming to town later this fall. Sting and Chris Botti with the two separate shows because they used to play together. Chris used to play in his band. So we're looking forward to that. You never know what you're going to get from Wave 98.3.

Hi, everyone. Gabriel Mark Hasselbeck here, and you're listening to my new single, Swizzle Stick, which features Chris Standring. And I'm proud to have had Wave 98.3 debut my song worldwide ahead of its official release date. It's got the kind of melody that'll ring around your head all day long, and you'll be humming it in your sleep. 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

just love the title. This new one, that is Swizzle Stick from Gabriel Mark Hasselback on Wave 98.3, Vancouver's coolest vibe. And the cool cat that he is right here from the West Coast. Another good one, Swizzle Stick from Gabe. Gary Here Tonight, a song Dave Koz wrote for his dad next after Bobby Caldwell on Wave 98.3.

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featuring Chris Bodie. That is Brian Hughes and Cruisin' Route 66 on Wave 98.3. That is on my bucket list for sure. Chris Bodie back in Vancouver, first with his cruise. Now, our Wave listener who got that grand prize from L.A. to Vancouver with all the stars on the Chris Bodie C3 cruise is happening soon. So when they arrive, right after the cruise, Chris will play at the Chan Center at UBC on September 25th. Concert details at wave98.3.fm.

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And on the Dave Koz radio show, Dave will have his Mother's Day special. So a lot of artists talking about their moms, and Dave will honor his mom as well this weekend. 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It's going to air on Mother's Day at 6. Here's Young Gun Silver Fox now for the night. 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

60s, sort of 70s vibe. I love it. That's Tyler Shaw and When You're Home. Beautiful song. 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

98.3, Dave Serini, Caribbean Cruise, or Caribbean Cruise, potato, potato, I guess, on that one. Hey, our next wave adventure is available in a week from today. Tara Jean in the Morning Show could be calling you. 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Guess what, everybody? I just won the long weekend at the Summerland Waterfront Resort and Spa. It's a getaway long weekend on Okanagan Lake. 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

That was fun. We'll do it again Monday night. Enjoy your Mother's Day weekend. And the Dave Koz Radio Show this weekend will honor moms as well. 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Enjoy the weekend. The weather looks pretty good. I'm Gary with Melody Gardeau and Sting. Here is Little Something on Wave 98.3 Vancouver's Coolest Vibe.

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Sunset Sips and Snacks at the Summerland Waterfront Resort and Spa, just south of Kelowna, right on Okanagan Lake. 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

Hey there, and welcome to the Dave Koz Radio Show. I'm your host, Dave, wishing all you moms listening a very happy Mother's Day weekend. I hope you got your feet up somewhere, just kicking back and enjoying your special weekend, because without you, moms are very important. Without moms, none of us would be here. So just want to say thank you. And I've got a special edition of the program lined up that will treat you right for the next couple of hours. So stop what you're doing and just chill. You've earned it. We're going to hear from some big names in music about the mothers in their lives. Candy Delfer, whose mother I love. Jay Bekenstein, Richard Elliott, Mindy Hebert, James Torme, who we all know the father, Mel Torme. But what about the mother? Well, he'll tell us about it. And those are just a few of the artists who will share some great stories about mom.

And because being a mom is the hardest job in the world, we've put together the musical equivalent of a short vacation for you moms listening in, with relaxing tracks ahead from Sade, Phil Collins, Gerald Albright, Diana

So let somebody else drive the kids to practice or cook dinner. This Mother's Day edition of the Dave Koz Radio Show starts now. And I'd like to dedicate it in memory of my mom, Audrey Koz. I love you, Mom. I miss you. Here's Paul Hardcastle to start it all off. Easy come, easy go.

Jumping back a couple years to 2022, guitarist Paul Brown with a reimagining of the Norman Brown hit, Just Chillin', replacing Norman's guitar with the saxophone of Darren Ron. Very nicely done indeed. Now here's the latest from keyboardist and arranger Greg Manning. This is his take on Michael Jackson's Remember the Time. Greg Manning on keyboards, and you're listening to it here on the Dave Koz Radio Show.

0: That's a nice read on the Carole King classic from Gloria Estefan. I love it. It's too late. Gloria is a wonderful mom to two kids, by the way. She's a great person, great human being. And of course, the talent speaks for itself. Happy Mother's Day, Gloria. Hey there, I'm Dave Koz, and hope you're enjoying this Mother's Day weekend. And here's a fun fact for you. In the former Yugoslavia, children would tie their mothers up on Mother's Day. And in order to be freed, she had to pay the kids with treats. It doesn't say what she did to them once she got loose, but I have a pretty good idea what happened.
1: Ow!
0: I'm glad that they don't have that tradition here in the U.S. More great music just ahead, along with a great memory about Mom from Candy Delver. 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
0: 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As if you didn't know by now, we are celebrating Mother's Day here on the show this weekend. And saxophonist Candy Delver has a very special memory for her mom, Inga, who is also her manager. And I love Inga. She's a fantastic woman. In fact, she's responsible for all things Candy out there on the road, including security. Check out this story from Candy Delver.
7: Yeah, my mom, Inga, is a wonderful person. She used to be a housewife and you know, going with my dad to gigs. And when she had me, she always took great care of me while keeping an eye on my dad, of course. Hey, he's a musician, don't forget.
0: Yeah.
7: But when I started playing real early, of course, I was so young. I needed, first of all, somebody who would drive me to the gigs and, you know, be there. So my mom would go with me. Yeah, slowly, she started... having to deal with the business side of things. At first, I wanted to do it all myself, but one gig I went on stage and had done all my paperwork and organizing and went on stage without the saxophone. I just forgot. So that was sort of the moment that we thought, okay, this is not a good thing. Maybe somebody should step in. And that's when she did. And she turned out to be a fantastic manager, and she's still doing that for me. And I'm so thankful because she's not like a stage mother thing. You know, she's very modest and keeps me down to earth a lot, but she works so hard for this. And anybody who's, you know, in music business knows how hard the business is at the moment and how tough it is to be a manager and to work and you know, give all that free time. She's on the phone, you know, every day till in the deep of the night because of the time differences and everything. And I'm so grateful for that because, you know, I don't know what I would do if she wouldn't do it anymore. It's hard for me to deal with a regular manager who just takes all your money and goes like, yeah, play now, do this, do that. I can't really deal with that, you know, and you know with your family that it's, well, in my family, that it's going to be okay and that they don't steal your money and that they really care about you and not about your career. And that's sometimes really hard, you know, to find. And also my mom's really beautiful. She's a beautiful lady. She looks very young for her age. So they're always asking, are you guys sisters? And sometimes they ask me if I'm her mother. So, you know, it's hard to keep up with her, but I try.

0: What a mood she sets up every time she steps to the mic. That's Sade, King of Sorrow. Before that, a very special tribute to her mom, Inga, or as Inga likes to have her name pronounced, the authentic Dutch way, Inga. Inga. You don't actually pronounce the G. We say Inga, but that's totally wrong if you're in Holland. It's just Inga. Try it with me. Inga. All right, that's enough of that. What a wonderful woman, by the way. And she gave birth to Candy Delfer. I mean, just that alone is, you know, she should get a trophy. Saxophonist Candy Delfer gave us On and On. Well, I'm Dave Koz. Happy Mother's Day weekend. We got lots more love for you, moms, on this special edition of the show. In addition to music from Tina Turner, Daryl Hall, and Richard Elliott. We're back in a moment with more of the Dave Koz Radio Show.
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0: 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Happy Mother's Day weekend to all of you who are listening in. 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Well, we continue the music for this special Mother's Day edition of the program with Tina Turner and What's Love Got to Do with It?

0: Mother's Online series Live from Daryl's House is still going strong and continues to earn acclaim from both critics and fans alike. It's great. If you haven't seen it, be sure to check it out. That's the solo side of Daryl Hall and Eyes for You. Tina Turner got the set started with her Grammy-winning comeback of 1984. It's a song that never goes out of style and still sounds so cool and fresh. What's Love Got to Do with It? I'm Dave, and we're celebrating Mother's Day weekend here on the program. One of the artists who's also celebrating is my buddy, saxophonist Richard Elliott, who shared some thoughts about his mom.
1: Oh, you know, my mother was such a supporter of my music. It's very funny because when I remember coming home, I'd been playing music for a few years, but I remember coming home one day when I was in high school, came home from school, and I said, "Mom, this is what I want to do, you know, for a career." And she was very, very concerned about it. She said, "Oh, you know, you'll end up in the gutter. It's a competitive..." Not that she thought I wasn't, you know, like I wasn't good enough, but she knew that it was a very competitive business, and she was worried about me being a starving musician my whole life. And I was also taking flying lessons at the time. I just started taking flying lessons. I was 17. And I said, "Well, you know, if I can't do music, you know, maybe I'll join the military and I'll be a fighter pilot." And she said, "You know, music doesn't sound so bad after all." And from that point forward, she was all for having a music career. And she was very, very supportive. Both my parents were all.

0: That saxophonist, Richard Elliott. Nobody plays music on the tenor saxophone like him. And I'm sure his mom, wherever his mom might be at this moment, is very, very proud of him. What a wonderful human being as well as great musician. Retro Boy on this special Mother's Day edition of the Dave Koz Radio Show. Thank you, Richard Elliott. I'm Dave, and Mom, step away from anything you're doing right now. You don't need to be doing anything. This is your day. There's another hour of music and memories on the way just for you right here. We're coming right back.
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We'd love to hear from you. Give us your feedback. Ask your questions. Tell me what's on your mind. I want to hear from you. We're starting off another hour of music with saxophonist Gerald Albright. And I want to say a little tip of the hat to his wife, who's a fantastic mother of two, Glynis Albright. Here's a song called Taking Control.

0: That's the group Genesis taking us back to 1992 for Hold On My Heart. And Gerald Albright got the music started at the top of the hour with Taking Control. Hey again, I'm Dave with a special edition of the Dave Koz Radio Show to mark this Mother's Day weekend. And saxophonist Mindy Hebert's mom, well, she's the glue that holds that family of musicians together, as Mindy Hebert explains.
1: You know, my mom was always the rock of our family. You know, my dad's a crazy musician, and I turned out to be a crazy musician. And my mom was the sane one in it all, and she held us together. And, you know, she was the person who taught me to keep going and to work for things. And my work ethic definitely came from my mother, because she's just perfect with everything. I mean, she really, if she's going to do something, she's going to do it right. Mm-hmm. You know, there's no doing it halfway. You're going to do it right, and you're going to spend time on it. And when I was a kid, did you do your homework? Did you do it well? Is it neat? Is it, you know, that kind of stuff. So I have to hand it to my mom. Like, she's always there for me, and she helped me so much to become the person I am, and to just know if you're going to do something, do it right, and it'll succeed. So

0: As a mom, she says that while it's important to work, it's equally important to come home and be with the family, like reading to her twin boys, Dexter and Frank. That's Diana Krall, proud mom of two, with Temptation. Ahead of that, Mindy Hebert from her debut CD, It Just Happens That Way, we heard her big number one smash, Lucy's. Well, I'm Dave Koz. Happy Mother's Day weekend to you and yours. Now, any mom of a preschooler probably realizes this already, but I just read somewhere that those little ones demand mommy's attention every 4 minutes, or the equivalent of 210 times a day.
1: Mom.
0: Now, that is at least worth some flowers or a card or some chocolates, don't you think?
2: What?
1: Hi.
0: More music ahead from Anita Baker, James Torme, Marion Meadows, and more. Thanks for making the Dave Koz Radio Show part of your Mother's Day weekend. We're coming right back.
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0: Welcome back to the Dave Koz Radio Show with yours truly. We're saluting all the moms out there on this very special Mother's Day weekend. And saxophonist Marianne Meadows is no exception.
1: For those of us who are fortunate to still have our mothers with us, it's a wonderful blessing. And our mothers are so unique because what I've learned over the years about moms, and my mom in particular, is that nurturing that mothers, that thing that they do, I've realized it never stops. And no matter what age you are, you're still your mother's little boy.
0: Yeah.
1: And I just love that. I love that about my mom. I love that all moms are the same. You're always going to be their son or their daughter. They're just such super special people that they brought us into this life. And for those whose moms are gone on, this is just a time to reflect what wonderful blessings we've had to be able to be a part of this whole experience and this whole part of being human and what mothers mean. Mm-hmm. She still treats me like her youngest son, so, and that's okay with me.
0: We'll forever be their little babies, no matter how old we get. Marianne Meadows with Humanity on the Dave Koz Radio Show.

0: Central theme floating in the air this Mother's Day weekend. Anita Baker, you're my everything. And she's a great mom, too, by the way. Hey there, I'm Dave Koz. Happy to be around on this special weekend, and I hope you're having a fantastic one at that. Music from James Torme, the son of the great Mel Torme, plus David Benoit. It's all coming your way next, so stay right there.
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0: Hey again, I'm Dave Koz, and thanks for making the Dave Koz Radio Show part of your weekend. It's a special Mother's Day weekend. Well, we're celebrating all the moms out there, and none could be more unique than singer James Torme's mom. Now, of course, his dad, the infinitely talented Velvet Fog, Mel Torme. Mom is actress Janet Scott. It was not what you would call your conventional upbringing. Take a listen as James Torme explains.
2: Well, my mom, first of all, a wonderful mom. She lives in England these days. Fantastic actress, had a really, really great career. Sort of in fear of not sort of following the mommy dearest pattern. She, and I know you know what I mean, Dave.
0: Yeah.
2: She sort of gave all that up in 1969 when she became, you know, pregnant with my older sister, Daisy. And then did a lot of charity work and stuff like that. And, you know, a ton of that kind of thing from there on. But made about 70 films before that, and a real beautiful sort of English rose, you know. Mm-hmm. And she made films with everybody. I mean, from you know, Olivier to Kirk Douglas, and of course was immortalized in the Rocky Horror Picture Show in that first song where the lips sing, "And I really got hot when I saw Janet Scott fight a triffid that spits poison and kills."
0: Yeah.
2: So that was, you know, she actually got an award in the UK, an Immortal Actress Award, as a result of that. But she's very down to earth. Like, she really never talks about those days. My mom, I mean, she was with Peter Sellers and engaged to him at one point. She was living with David Frost for years, leading up to meeting my father. The night that she met my dad, she actually went to the show with David Frost. So she had her own interesting life. We sat there watching Frost Nixon a year or two ago, that great film, and my mom, you know, was telling me all of these inside things and saying that while David was at the Beverly Hilton, which he's at during that film, my mom was visiting him a lot and showing baby pictures of Daisy and I to him. If I went into the story of how my parents met that night and how they decided to marry that night, you wouldn't believe it. But I think for the purposes of this interview, I need a little more time, Dave.
0: James Torme talking about his mom. It was a great story. All right, here he is now with Rock With You from Love For Sale, James Torme, as we celebrate Mother's Day weekend on the Dave Koz Radio Show. I want more of that story.

Mr. David Benoit and Beat Street. Great song from David. We also started that set with singer James Tormé doing Michael Jackson's Rock With You, and that comes from James' Love for Sale CD. Hey again, I'm Dave Koz, helping you to celebrate this very special holiday weekend. Thank you very much for joining us, by the way. We're marking Mother's Day with some recollections and a whole lot of love for moms everywhere. And I wanted to send out a little love of my own. I mentioned earlier in the show that this show is dedicated to my mom. We were very, very close. She was a wonderful Jewish mother, which means that she always fed me. But she couldn't have been more proud of my career, and she was always front row at all the concerts, and she used to come to the recording studio. And there was one special recollection, and I think this makes it very appropriate, seeing as though one of her favorite artists of all time was Burt Bacharach. And I wrote a song with Burt. We were in the studio one day recording it. The song was called Don't Give Up, and it appeared on an album called The Dance. So we were recording it. We had the whole band there together, and my mom was working that day, and she was going to come straight from work to catch the tail end of the session. But with Burt Bacharach, I had never worked with him before. I had no idea that he worked so quick. So we had the recording date, and it was over before you turned around. And so I kept saying to Burt, you have to just stall. Can't we just maybe go have some lunch? Can't we play some other music or something? You have to stay here until my mom gets here. So he stuck around for probably an extra 2 hours. We talked about everything under the sun. We dabbled in some new music, and in walked my mom, and there was Burt, my mom. And it was one of the most special memories of my life, let alone my mom's life. And she used to talk about it all the time, about how she got to meet one of her musical idols on that very special day. So every time I hear this song, it reminds me of that special moment between Burt Bacharach and my late mom, the incredible Audrey Doreen Koz. So here is Don't Give Up from The Dance, celebrating Mother's Day to all the mothers worldwide on the Dave Koz Radio Show.

0: That's a song that applies to all the mothers out there, because as we kids know, we try every ounce of patience that you have, but please don't give up. That's one of mine with a very special guest. The guy that I wrote the song with was a dream come true for me and for my mom, who got a chance to meet him on that session. Burt Bacharach from the CD The Dance, Don't Give Up. Going out to my mom, the late Audrey Cause. Thanks so much for listening.
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0: Well, all right, hopefully our Mother's Day show has inspired you to go out and do something extra nice for mom, or if you're the mom, do something great for yourself. You deserve it. And I want to take this opportunity to thank my mom once again, the late, great Audrey Doreen Weinberg Cause. I miss you, Mom. Next time on the show, we'll be catching up with pianist-producer Michael Broning. 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Social media, Dave Cause Music, and on Instagram at David Stephen Cause with a PH. Until we're together again, this is your buddy Dave. Happy Mother's Day weekend, and wrapping up another edition of the Dave Cause Radio Show.

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Wave 98.3, Vancouver's coolest vibe with Steve Cole. Covent Garden, the name of the song. Good morning, it's Dino. It's 10.09. Clouds, sun, cruise ships arriving this morning. Whales update later on. We'll give you a little bit of lowdown on that. What an adventure week it's been, hey? And where's the butterflies? I haven't seen any of those yet. And bees, haven't seen a lot of those around lately either. Look into this. Figure it out. Gregory Goodloe, Unlimited. We got lots of smooth grooves in between all of that. Wave 98.3, beautiful day, Saturday.

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Wave 98.3, Cookie Strut. Keep thinking of the Cookie Monster. With AI and a little camera in him doing who knows what. 480 East. You're with Dino's 1035. Good morning. And we heard Listen to the Music, some Doobie Brothers for you before that. And I know the DA over in Kitsilano is going to be jumping for joy every time he hears the Doobie Brothers song. That guy's gone to 50 plus concerts and still going. I know the Doobies keep saying they're retiring, but they don't. DA's happy. His buddy's down in Seattle. Curtis is into it as well. So later on, we're going to talk about some birthday wishes, and I'm going to find out more about this whale. Apparently, there's been some interesting things that have been happening with that whale, right? Okay, here's Chris Rea. Fool, if you think it's over, Wave 98.3.

0: 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Impaired drivers rarely get caught, and the penalties aren't that bad. False. 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So, when impaired drivers get caught, they immediately lose their license and their vehicle is impounded. 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It's true that you should plan ahead instead. 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

It's Dino inviting you to spread the word about Wave 98.3. There's tons of people in the seawall. They're watching for that whale. When you're hanging around there, just talk about the radio station. Tell them about it. We'll get a few more listeners. I like that kind of idea. Now, the update. Last week, some guy on a jet ski hit a whale. And that gray whale was off Stanley Park. And I don't know. It just seems like the guy's like, he apologized and all that kind of stuff. But it just seems like he apparently been zipping around there a little bit. Pretty obvious that he must have known. But anyway, he says he didn't know. But whatever. I guess, you know, things happen. Anyway, he's public enemy number one, but he's trying to come out, I guess, to be nice. Anyway, they haven't charged him. So obviously nothing in that resort negligent oriented. But he ended up getting hurt. But he's okay now. The whale, we believe, is okay as well. There's been reported sightings. If you want to see Facebook, you go to this Facebook page called How Sound and Sea to Sky Wildlife Sightings. Incredible. They've got all kinds of wonderful pictures, and they've got the sunset the other day with the whale that was hit by that jet ski. And it looks like after a week, the whale is still hanging around. So lots and lots of people going to the seawall watching this whale. Some of the spots are like the Inukshuk and Siwash Rock. Those are two spots that just this whale seems to love for feeding. And usually I saw in the morning the whale probably about Tuesday or Wednesday at the Inukshuk after this event had happened. And the whale still doing what it normally does. It's feeding in that area. So good news. We've got our gray whale. I like to call him Stanley. Or maybe it's a her. I don't know. We'll find out one day. Here's Paul Taylor stepping out. This guy's got great hair, but he's also very talented. Wave 98.3. Good morning.

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0: Magic 98.3, Brian Hughes, wherever you are. Dino, downtown, looking out at the sunshine and people walking by with shorts and hanging out at the patio. Everyone's looking for that perfect patio. Well, I know there's some people who paid some big money to go to Alaska. They got some sweet patios. We got three huge biggies, I call them. These big ships are hanging down at Canada Place. We got the Anthem of the Royal. This one's known to have a ripcord skydive simulator. Pretty wild, eh? Koningsdam, the Holland America Line, music-themed ship, apparently excellent dining. Wish I could sneak on board. The Discovery Princess is here, one of Princess's newest ships with luxury suites. Oh, so much fun. And those cruise ships will be zipping by this afternoon by Stanley Park and also by Ambleside. So if you're looking for those photo ops, there you go. Here's a new one from Cam and Boney James. Good combination. Give my love. 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
0: 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It's that easy.

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I hope you like that song. 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Last night I was talking to a gal, and I was at the Admiral Pub and Grill, and Soulstruck, great R&B artist, local group. They were putting on quite the show. Got to meet up with Checo Tomohasso and his Sweet Soul Gospel group. He was telling me he was doing a gig over in Victoria, sold out. So he's helping me DJing, so we had a good time. But I'm coming back to live music here. We love supporting live music. And on our contest page, there's a whole whack of great contests. And the gal that I was talking to last night, she's like, yeah, I've been entering contests and I always win. I'm like, yes, exactly. 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Go for especially the win $150 gift certificate from Township 7 Winery in Langley. There's this guy I met, Chris Thornley, and he's pretty cool too. He's like this blues harmonica guy. He's going to be doing an afternoon kind of a gig there, and I'll give you the details right now. Here you go. We booked Chris Thornley and the house band to play in the courtyard at Township 7 Winery. I don't know if you've heard about this. Friday, May 15th. I'm going to be there. It's going to be fun. Enjoy some charcuterie and take in cool musical vibes. It's going to be fun among the vines at Township 7 Winery at 16th Avenue and 212th in Langley. Vine and vibes. What could be better? You winning on contest. 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In case you didn't know, I'm saying the odds are really good. It's Taylor Dane. I'll always love you. 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

Wave 98.3, Michael Bronig and Make It Last. Dino here, been talking about the whale, the Stanley, I call him or her, the gray whale that is doing okay. At least we figure that much. The more days that go by, the better it is that we see this gray whale around, hanging around by the seawall. I'm not sure exactly today. If you hear anything, let me know. 604-909-9983 is our text call number. Also, if you're in the Port Coquitlam area, you may not be aware of this, so watch out. Mind you, anybody who lives in that area may be aware. There's a pair yesterday of black baby bears, cubs playing, fighting, and play fighting, actually. Look kind of fun. Mind you, I wouldn't want to get in the middle of them. That's in a Port Coquitlam backyard. That happened just the other day. Here's Upside Down, Jack Johnson, Wave 98.3. Love nature. Lots of it around Vancouver right now.

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Sunset Sips and Snacks at the Summerland Waterfront Resort and Spa, just south of Kelowna, right on Okanagan Lake. 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

0: yeah.
1: Wave 98.3, Gabriel Martinez, we're back. Shake it down. Saw him last night at the Admiral Pub and Grill. He's gearing up for a Mother's Day jazz jam, 1 o'clock till 4 o'clock at the Addy, which is kind of the new Fairview. It's got the live music going on, and it's going to be really classy. They got a little brunch happening, so if you're looking for a Mother's Day activity, pretty cool. Another one that people are talking about, they're coming in from the Fraser Valley. They want to go see the whale. Don't have a report right now where the whale is, but if I get any information, I'll share with you. Dave Koz and friends, always doing a good time. You want to catch the Dave Koz Show Saturday mornings, 8 a.m. till 10 a.m. And we'll repeat it 6 till 8 on Sunday nights. Here's Dave Koz and friends.

Wave 98.3, cool guy, Alexander Zonjic, and Jeff Lorber. Hipster, cool little tunes, and we got lots of them for you. Smooth grooves, I got a whole vault full of music for you. 1211, Dino here. Getting lots of interactions going on. I'm going to tell you about the Drums Only. They got a big party happening over Burrard and Broadway. I think it's at West 10th and Burrard. I'll tell you more about that. I wanted to give you a bit of a lowdown Mother's Day suggestions. We'll get in on that. And I just want to talk about Karen. So one of our listeners in North Vancouver, I was talking about bees, and I hadn't seen any around lately. Just very rare. I saw flowers all over the place. I never saw bees on them. And I was like, never saw any butterflies either. So she sent me a picture. Incredible. I'll throw it on our Facebook so you can see it, of this bee that's in North Vancouver. And just a gorgeous picture. Thank you so much, Karen, for letting me know they're actually out there, the bees. Now, how about the birds? Norman Brown, chillax. Wave 98.3. Thank you, Karen.

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Grover Washington Jr., Bill Withers, Just the Two of Us. 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It's not just the two of us. 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Now, Wave loves to support local musicians, local businesses, you name it. We're totally into that. Now, there's going to be a interesting event happening right now, right through till 6 o'clock, and it has to do with a place called Drums Only. So the story is that a whole bunch of the people who are working at Rufus, which closed down quite the popular music location where they actually could buy instruments and also people could learn different things about music. There's all kinds of lessons that they could do there. That closed down just, I think it was about a couple months ago. And the drum department, a lot of the staff there, ended up getting the rights to Drums Only, which is Ray, I don't know if I got the name right, because I wasn't around at that time, Aote. Now, all of the drum people, they think of him as the ultimate legend. And he's given his go-ahead to Alan and Zoe and their team to put together Drums Only in Vancouver. So that is having a grand opening today. And I think they've got burgers and all kinds of stuff probably in the parking lot. The location is West 10th at Burrard. So if you want to bump into a whole bunch of local musicians having a good time, and they like to connect, this is the thing. We need a little bit of community here in Vancouver. So go to Drums Only today and say hi. Say hi to Alan. Tell him he's got to call me at the radio station. I want to put him on the air and we'll talk. I bumped into him the other day, fed him some pizza, along with his co-worker there. Here's Marion Meadows, just doing me, Wave 98.3. He was very thankful. They were working late. Drums Only in Vancouver. People are very excited.

Wave 98.3, a little Michael Jackson for you, rock with you. He's got a movie out. Well, not he, but they did a documentary on him. And it's controversial because some of the family are like, yeah, we're into it. And the other part, Paris Jackson's like, no, I want nothing to do with it. It's all fake. But it also stars one of the Jacksons as well. So it's interesting. We've got a crash or two. We got one on Boundary, really close to, I guess it would be First Avenue on the north side, about a block or so. And then where Main Street and Kingsway meet, along with kind of a V intersection.

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shake in the house. Looking forward to the next drop-tarded gig. He comes around every now and then. Saw him at Blue Frog Studios. That was spectacular. Saw him at Frankie's Jazz Club. I tell you, every time I see that man, it's incredible. And he has his own hot sauce as his merch, right? Everyone's got an angle. I just want to say thank you very much to Brenda and Gary, some super fans of ours who listen in Radio Land, as they say, sent me a little birthday card. So I'm still getting a few cards here, a week or two later. It's always appreciated. Thank you. And they even guessed my the year, how old I am. How did they do that? Mind readers, I tell you. Here's Najee, second.

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time. What you see is what you get. Here with Dino, it's 1:11. The Cheese Man I got to meet a few weeks back, and he is the most interesting guy, I tell you. He also plays in a band. The Cheese Man is kind of behind Capilano Mall. If you go towards Burrard Inlet, like just past the parking lot, across the street, there's an industrial area. The Cheese Man is right in there, and if you get a chance, say hi. He is like a connoisseur. His staff and himself, they'll sit there and guide you through whatever cheese it is that is your cheese, the one that matches you. And he'll let you sample. He's like, oh, try this until you find the right one, and he'll guide you. It's pretty cool. But on top of that, free this week at wave983.fm at our contest page. Wave983.fm is where you can go this week. Just head over to our page, and it's a chance at a custom-designed wooden cheese serving board valued at $275 plus. This is pretty incredible, this board. You've shown it to me, and it was heavy, too. We're also going to throw in a $50 gift certificate from the Cheese Man in North Vancouver. Ideal for backyard get-togethers, and I highly recommend say hi to the Cheese Man. And say Dino says hi, he'll be like, yeah, right, we had a good time. Here's Olivia Dean, So Easy to Fall in Love. Spring's not over yet. 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

Hey, it's Dino. It's 123. Like to do a shout out to some listeners in Salt Spring Island. Did you know they're having a Mother's Day celebration tonight? It's happening. It's called Ladies of Jazz, Mother's Day, and All That Jazz at the Crofton Room at Harbor House. I haven't been there, but it sounds pretty good. That's starting at 7 o'clock tonight. Wanda Nowicki, Hannon Brown, Nomi Leons, Seema Wren, Tanya Cooper, Sue Newman. Lots of ladies going to be performing tonight. Soul, timeless vocals. It's going to be a spectacular time on Salt Spring Island. And quite a unique little community there. Very loving and warm. Here's Sarah Bareilles. It's Salt and Sour and Sweet.

Paul Brown. So much to say. It's a Smooth Grooves weekend with Dino. Got a couple accidents to tell you about. Southwest Marine Drive, not far from Granville Street. That one really slowing things down both ways. And that crossroad would be approximately West 64th is where it's really just sort of moving like a slug. Not saying anything offensive about slugs. We also have Maryhill Bypass at Broadway Street. Another accident at that intersection. And at the border, crazy. So much for patriotism. Everybody, well, maybe they're Americans heading back home. I don't think so, though. I'd say probably an hour and a half at least wait if you're going to Peace Arch heading stateside. You might save 5 minutes if you're hitting the truck crossing. Coming back, the easier way to go is truck crossing for sure. I think that's probably about 20 minutes, whereas you're looking at 45 minutes or so if you're heading to the Peace Arch. And do I have anything else for you? Nope. BC Ferries looking great. Great to not have any problems there. Isn't that a change? Bruce Springsteen, Night Shift, Wave 98.3.

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Rick Emmett from Triumph fame. Kind of a switch of the music, isn't it? Libra Animado. It's Wave 98.3 all weekend long with Smooth Grooves. Dino here. Hello. I've got some information on Dollywood. So Dollywood, I knew it was kind of like an amusement park entertainment thing in the States in the, what they call Tennessee Smoky Mountains, where Dolly Parton kind of lives in that area. She has this wonderful little amusement park, but it's more than that. They actually had, 35 years ago, got involved with the Eagles. One of the performers there said, hey, you know, you got to help the Eagles, the DDT thing's killing them all off. So she got into that, and they saved tons and tons of eagles, bald eagles, and about 185 of them they've released, and others they couldn't release. Well, apparently there was some storm, and about 2 weeks ago, a big giant old tree fell on an enclosure where the eagles were. Three of them escaped. They found one, and they're still working on getting the other two. The other thing about Dolly Parton right now, she's got health issues, and she had to cancel her Las Vegas residency. Anything we can get in the wave information for you, we'll update. I'm hoping all good things for Dolly. Here's Boney James, RPM, Wave 98.3.

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I know a few shops like that. You're with Dino, and this is definitely touchable. We're talking about the next Wave adventure. I want you to get in on this. Wave98.3.fm is the place to do it. We got a contest page, and everybody is talking about this. This is the latest. A long weekend at Summerland Waterfront Resort and Spa Getaway on Okanagan Lake includes a three-night stay in a spacious one-bedroom Lakeview suite, $100 worth of Summerland Waterfront Resort and Spa Bistro dining credit for breakfast, lunch, and coffee bar. Mm-hmm. A bottle of wine and a charcuterie board in the suite upon arrival. Talk about classy, eh? Summerland Waterfront Resort and Spa is 45 minutes south of Kelowna on Okanagan Lake. Talk about beautiful. Now's the time to be there, right? It has been ranked number one out of 159 resorts in the Okanagan, and this is your chance to experience it on the next Wave adventure. 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Tara Jean might be sending you. Friday, May 15th is the big day. She'll be making the announcement. It's Skinny Hightower and Alex Parchment. Red Lights. 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

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Padam, padam. Such a delight, that artist. 225 with Dino. Gray whales. Mm-hmm. There is one that has been hanging around Vancouver for at least a week, week and a half, maybe even 2 weeks now, feeding over in a couple spots. One space is in between English Bay, the Inukshuk, over by, I guess it was just Sunset Beach area, and then across into Kitts Beach area, and then sometimes over by the Kitts Yacht Club, and then over at Siwash Rock. Seems to be the feeding areas that are very likely to see this gray whale. Now, a lot of people have been hanging out, waiting for the whale. I haven't heard any status whatsoever today, but the good news is the whale has been around the last few days. Lots of reports of it feeding around Vancouver and people going, this is the most greatest time they've ever experienced. They all come out to see the whale, then they see the whale, and it's kind of like this great outing and a bonding thing. So a lot of people hanging around, talking to each other, which never happens in Vancouver. So congratulations, gray whale, who I call Stanley. Stanley's doing a good job at being a good ambassador for Vancouver. No fun city. Well, we're finding little ways to do it. City may not be helping us, but we're doing it ourselves. That's the way it should be, right? Here's Niels, Pacific Coast Highway, Wave 98.3. Glad you're with us.

Time flies when you're riding the wave. 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

98.3, Vancouver's coolest vibe, Les Sabler Drive. But, you know, there's some pretty cool people out there in Vancouver, and just want to say hi to Cinnamon from the Vancouver Folk Music Festival. Very happy that you guys are here and part of the scene for local music here in Vancouver. Plus, they're bringing a whole bunch of artists from around the world. So I just want to give you a little spotlight. I just got some information from Cinnamon, and July 17th to 19th is when the Vancouver Folk Music Festival will be happening this year at Jericho Park. And what a unique location to have such a great event. So here's a few of the artists. UK's Billy Bragg, Australia's Hazlitt, Somaliland's Sarah Haugen, Spain's Maraju Lehman. I'm probably not really good at the pronunciations here. Benin's another country. BIM, Benin International Musical. It's going to be pretty cool. Also artists include S&B, Ruby Waters, a very, very talented Canadian, Tammy Nielsen, and Valerie June. So many, many artists. There's a whole bunch of others. Lots of local artists, too. I always impressed because they have these side stages, and some of the local artists just blow your mind. It's going to be cool. Here's Donald Fagen, Nightfly, Wave 98.3.

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5: 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Wave.

makes up my life? Well, the story's from my mom and dad in Victoria. He's 91, she's 87, and they're just sort of like, as time goes by, they're just inseparable. So they always like to go to Tim Hortons, and that's kind of their thing. And then they told me this last little while, they're like, you know what? We got a secret. And I'm like, what's the secret? And they're like, well, when it's raining, we go to Walmart. And I'm like, what do you do at Walmart? We just go, we walk around the aisles endlessly, because then we get our laps in, and we can, it's like walking a couple K. Like, oh my gosh. So if there's a lot of senior citizens out there, that could be a secret, or there's going to be a whole gang of you hanging around Walmart not buying anything. Just going to give another side. Last night I was driving home late at night, like 1 a.m. or something like that. And I'm like, oh, there's a cop. And I'm like, oh, it's a truck. Oh, must be a big burly person. Out pops out a blonde with a ponytail. And I'm like, oh, this is the new day of the Vancouver Police Department. Okay, I'm good with that. And then I'm like, they used to go to Tim Hortons. What's going on here? Brekka. They go to Brekka now. So that's the inside scoop. Just wanted to share that with you, just so you know. Just one of those things that's worth telling you. Here's Johnny Reed. Today, I'm going to try and change the world. Brekka. Wait, not even.

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Demo Cates, Lost in Love. You're with Dino, Saturday, 3:10. Big day for Drums Only. They're opening up again with a new branding and a new ownership. It's kind of something that for decades back, they started back in 1972. And a lot of people celebrating. If you're in the neighborhood of 10th and Burrard, that is where the new Drums Only is. And all these local music artists are going to be there. So it's a good social scene. And they're doing a barbecue right now, too. So they've got all kinds of merchandise and things like that. Later on in the hour, I'm going to tell you more about why a whole bunch of our landmarks are going to be lit up purple a little bit later on tonight and this weekend. Here's Bruno Mars. I Just Might. Wave 98.3. Cool song.

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Wave 98.3, Michael Bronig together again. I've got my spies out there. They've found the whale. The whale's doing good after this jet ski thing that happened earlier in the week. Choco on the hill is where you can see the whale actually right now. So if you're in Angus Bay, I'm sure there are crowds galore there on the seawall just checking out this wonderful experience of nature. And give that courtesy to that whale. It needs a little bit of space, albeit thousands of us are watching. Just eating. It's like watching somebody eat breakfast. That's what we do. Here's Sam Smith. Wave 98.

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Wave 98.3 City Walk and Carol Albert. What a day for a city walk, eh? It's kind of nice. Not too hot, not too cold. A lot of people not worried about jackets, shorts, you name it. A couple cool places, though. If you want to go to English Bay right now, tons of people on the seawall watching, taking pictures, selfies, you name it, because the gray whale, Stanley, is there. The one who went through the trauma, let's call it, of a jet ski guy hitting a poor thing. But the good news is, still sticking around, not afraid. So I think that's great. Over in Kitsilano, kind of monumental moment for music scene right now. Drums Only opened up, which is an old historic brand that I guess it was Ray Ayotti, this famous drum guy, ended up creating his store in Vancouver. And now they're recreating the store, not necessarily in Ray's vision, but they're doing it their own way, and Drums Only is back. The location, 10th and Burrard, and a whole bunch of friends are going to be there. The music scene people are going to be there, and they're very friendly. So if you get a chance, they're doing a barbecue right now, and it's going until 6. I'm going to pop by there in about half an hour or so, see what's going on. Alexander Zonjic and Wendy Moten, Far Away, Wave 98.3, loves supporting local music. One way to do it, pop by there.

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Gabriel Mark Hasselbeck here, and you're listening to my new single, Swizzle Stick, which features Chris Standring. And I'm proud to have had Wave 98.3 debut my song worldwide ahead of its official release date. It's got the kind of melody that'll ring around your head all day long, and you'll be humming it in your sleep. 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

98.3, Vancouver's coolest vibe with a cool new tune. Swizzle Stick, Gabriel Mark Hasselback, Chris Stanring. And that song just going up the charts all around the world right now, swirling. And I'm loving it because we debuted it before anybody else. Kind of nice. Gabriel Mark Hasselback, if you like that, is going to be playing tomorrow, 1 o'clock to 4 o'clock. It is a Sunday jazz jam. It's free, no cover charge, at the place where the best live music is these days, which is the Admiral Pub and Grill, 4125 East Hastings, and no cover charge. How can you beat that? Gabe is a Juno Award-winning artist, and you've got a hot band playing, and it's going to be a good time. Mother's Day as well, so they're doing a big Mother's Day event there. Might be a choice for you. Coming up, we got Vicky Van Dyke just around the corner. Here's Sky, All I Want. That's it for me, Dino. Got to go head out to Drums Only. Check out a little barbecue they got going there for their grand opening. For all you drummers out there, you'll be hearing about it. Wave 98.3. Catch you tomorrow.

Way is 98.3. That is Westchester Lady. Bob James, Vicki Van Dyke here with you. Happy Saturday, Mother's Day Eve. All kinds of cool vibe on the way. And right now, more than enough. It's Gerald Albright, Wave 98.3.

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Wave 98.3. That is Olivia Dean, Man I Need. Well, hello there. Happy weekend. Happy Saturday. Mother's Day tomorrow. And the Mother's Day traditional powwow is happening at Trout Lake and John Hendry Park. It's all happening 11 a.m. to 5 p.m. Drum groups, dancers, everybody is welcome. 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Something to do with mom. Go, go, smooth. Here comes Kim Waters.

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You baby you. Liberty Silver, love that girl. I call her the Libster. She calls me the Vixter. Baby, baby. All right, show me the way to love. Vicki Van Dyke here with you. I can show you the way to cool vibe. I have got Elfie Zappacosta coming right up. This is Nicole Yell on the Windy Dance. 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